Q1019 with Flo-Rida. Good evening, I'm Ethan Jones. If you've been listening with Ray Kroc in the last 15 minutes, he told you that I'm getting married this Friday. That's true. I just forked up $3,500 today. And that should be the last of it, but I'm ready to drop dead about it. Here's Olivia Rodrigo.

Q, 101.9 with One Republic. Don't miss the Children's Miracle Network fundraiser this Saturday from 11 to 3 o'clock at the Walmart on North 60th Street. They're grilling hot dogs, painting faces, and the fire department will be there with a big truck or two. Here's Somber with Homewrecker.

0: Q1019. We've cleared another day out at Wild Water West. The rain has held off thus far, but we can't seem to shake these rain clouds on the forecast screen. So how are you supposed to know if it's a good day to soak in the sun or dip your toes in the water if it's all just going to be falling from the sky? Grab yourself this 4-pack of passes so you can get out there any evening you like for free. Just text WATER to 605-336-1019 and you'll be in the running for them. WATER to 605-336-1019 for free passes to Wild Water West. Or check out Family Fun Night, which happens every Wednesday evening after 4 p.m. You can get in for half price and bump into me out there most likely. I'll be doing raffles and handing out cool stuff. I'm Ethan Jones. Rihanna bringing it back with the tunes after our Kellaland Storm Center update next on Q1019.
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8: After today's heat, we could fire up some thunderstorms this evening. Our overnight low 65. Some of those storms could be on the strong side. Then tomorrow, partly cloudy by tomorrow evening thunderstorms. And they will likely be on the strong side, especially northwest of Sioux Falls. Tomorrow, hot, humid, heat advisory high of 95 with a brisk south wind. From the Storm Center at Kelloland TV, I'm Jay Trobeck.

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tried to the top, I've been out of shape, taking out the box, I'm an astronaut. I blasted off the planet, rock to cause catastrophe, and it matters more because I had it. Now I had a thought about wreaking havoc on an opposition, kind of shocking, they want a static with precision, I'm automatic, quarterback, I ain't talking, second packet, pack it up on.

0: 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Don't miss seeing both of those guys together at Mystic Lake Amphitheater in September. 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There's tons of concerts in there. Some of them we're winning you tickets for already. Like the one coming to the Birdcage in July, the Lolly Cooler presented by Market Beat with Jason Derulo headlining one of those nights. Ray Crockett's winning you tickets over the phone when he's on tomorrow afternoon. He's winning you two general admission passes after 3 p.m. tomorrow. So if you want to go for free, keep that dial right where it is and don't miss him tomorrow afternoon. I'm Ethan Jones. The Backstreet Boys, back to the music. They're larger than life. Next on Q1019.
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4: 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Sioux Falls weather.
5: Isolated thunderstorms this evening, though they could pack a punch. Then tomorrow, partly cloudy, hot and humid. Heat advisory posted. The high 95 with lots of humidity and a brisk southeast wind. And that could lead to thunderstorms Tuesday evening. They could be very strong, especially the northeast of Sioux Falls. From the Storm Center, Keloland TV, I'm meteorologist Jay Trobeck.

0: 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I'm Ethan Jones. Is it me or is it getting hot in here? Nelly, coming up after our Kella Land Storm Center update next on Q1019.
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9: After today's heat, we could fire up some thunderstorms this evening. Our overnight low is 65. Some of those storms could be along the strong side. Then tomorrow, partly cloudy by tomorrow evening thunderstorms, and they will likely be on the strong side, especially northwest of Sioux Falls. Tomorrow, hot, humid, heat advisory high of 95 with a brisk south wind. From the Storm Center at Kello Land TV, I'm Jay Trobeck.

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Alex Warren is going to be in Omaha next weekend. Get your tickets on our concerts page. Here's a new one from Ariana Grande. Hate That I Made You Love Me.

Q101.9 with Benson Boone. We got Miley Cyrus, Used to Be Young. And then after her, Bruno Mars, Risk It All, Hozier, Too Sweet, Meghan Trainor with Shimmer. That's all next on Q101.9.

Pet of the Week. Two of them, actually, because they come as a pair. Fergie and Madonna, a couple of rats. You can learn more about them on Q1019FM.com, about halfway down our homepage. You don't get to choose between the two of them. You're getting both of them. Here's Ella Langley.

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1: 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And with the Canaries season now in full swing, we're looking at a handful of home games starting this Friday. They're playing 3 games against the Kansas City Monarchs and 3 games against the Sioux City Musketeers, starting Monday with those. But Ray Kroc is winning you tickets during the daytime when he's on after 3 p.m. So if you want to catch a ball game for free, catch Ray Crockett tomorrow and Wednesday when he's doing those giveaways. 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They're all right there for you. I'm Ethan Jones. 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I write sins, not tragedies. Coming up after our Kella Land Storm Center update on Q1019.
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9: 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No matter the forecast, there's always a happy hour at the happiest bar in town.
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11: Partly cloudy, hot and humid today. There's a heat advisory, the high 95 with lots of humidity and a brisk southeast wind. That could lead to some thunderstorms this evening, and they could be very strong, especially northeast of Sioux Falls. Lingering chance of some thunder on Wednesday, cooling back to 90 with a west breeze. From the Storm Center, Kella Land TV, I'm meteorologist Jay Trobeck.

Aaron Wallen and Tate McRae. This weekend brings Harrisburg days and Cootie days to Del Rapids. With summer finally upon us, a lot of big town-wide activities on the way. Flag Day in Eagan this Sunday, Teapot Days and Tea starting the middle of next week, and more to come. Here's Post Malone.

0: Q1019 with Justin Bieber's Speed Demon. Holy smokes, it's the end of the night already. Tomorrow morning, you got the opportunity to win tickets from Ray Crockett for the Lolly Cooler at the Birdcage when he's on after 3 p.m. Don't miss it. Next week, we're winning you tickets for Weird Al Yankovic June 30th when his Bigger and Weirder tour stops at the Denny with Puddles Pity Party, also in that entourage. Quite the unique character that guy is. He got his big break on America's Got Talent. I was genuinely a big fan of him the season that he was on. I'm so excited to see him out and about with his career. Starting next week, we're winning you tickets for it. Tomorrow, you're still winning tickets for the Lolly Cooler. I'm Ethan Jones, and I'll see you tomorrow, same time. Let's get our last Kella Landstorm Center update together. 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
7: Heat advisory posted today. It's going to be hot and humid, a high 95 degrees with a brisk southeast wind, and then a good chance of thunderstorms Tuesday evening. They could easily be strong or severe, especially northwest of Sioux Falls. Then on Wednesday, lingering chance of a thundershower and high of only 90. From the Storm Center, Kello Land TV, I'm meteorologist Jay Trowback.

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3: Partly cloudy, hot and humid today. There's a heat advisory, the high 95 with lots of humidity and a brisk southeast wind. That could lead to some thunderstorms this evening, and they could be very strong, especially northeast of Sioux Falls. Lingering chance of some thunder on Wednesday, cooling back to 90 with the west breeze. From the Storm Center, KLOLAND TV, I'm meteorologist Jay Trobeck.

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3: Heat advisory posted today. It's going to be hot and humid, a high 95 degrees with a brisk southeast wind, and then a good chance of thunderstorms Tuesday evening. They could easily be strong or severe, especially northwest of Sioux Falls. Then on Wednesday, lingering chance of a thundershower at a high of only 90. From the Storm Center, Keller Land TV, I'm meteorologist Jay Trowback.

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5: Heat advisory posted today. It's going to be hot and humid, a high 95 degrees with a brisk southeast wind, and then a good chance of thunderstorms Tuesday evening. They could easily be strong or severe, especially northwest of Sioux Falls. Then on Wednesday, lingering chance of a thundershower at high of only 90. From the Storm Center, Keller Land TV, I'm meteorologist Jay Trowback.

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3: 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Sioux Falls weather.
4: Partly cloudy, hot and humid today. There's a heat advisory, the high 95 with lots of humidity and a brisk southeast wind. That could lead to some thunderstorms this evening, and they could be very strong, especially northeast of Sioux Falls. Lingering chance of some thunder on Wednesday, cooling back to 90 with the west breeze. From the Storm Center, Keloland TV, I'm meteorologist Jay Trobeck.

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4: Heat advisory posted today. It's going to be hot and humid, a high 95 degrees with a brisk southeast wind, and then a good chance of thunderstorms Tuesday evening. They could easily be strong or severe, especially northwest of Sioux Falls. Then on Wednesday, lingering chance of a thundershower and high of only 90. From the Storm Center, Keller Land TV, I'm meteorologist Jay Trobeck.

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8: Hot and humid today, also windy. High 95 in the Sioux Falls area, southeast wind 20 to 35. A good chance of scattered storms tonight. Some of those will likely become strong to severe, so stay aware of the weather. Low temperatures in the upper 60s. Tomorrow, a west wind, partly sunny, and a high in the upper 80s. From the Storm Center at Kettleland TV, I'm meteorologist Brian Karstens.

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1: Now, I could be wrong, but I do believe this is the first heat advisory of the year. It is going to be a hot one today. Here's Brian Carstens.
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2: A hot and humid day today for the Sioux Falls area. High temperature at 95 and a southeast wind at 20 to 35. Late evening and overnight storms. We have a very good chance of some severe weather in the region, so stay up on the weather forecast. Low tonight near 68. Tomorrow, west winds high in the upper 80s. From the Storm Center at Kevaland TV, I'm Brian Carstens.
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4: From the Keller.com News Center, I'm Tom Rooney. Lamont Burks Jr. was found not guilty of murder yesterday in the shooting that left 29-year-old Joshua Allen Jr. dead in a Sioux Falls park 2 years ago. Burks was found guilty on two counts of aggravated assault. A Sioux Falls man, meanwhile, faces up to life in prison after being convicted in a federal court of attempting to entice a minor using the Internet. 34-year-old Ryan Nigro was caught in the sting operation, trying to convince a person he believed was a 12-year-old girl into meeting for a sexual encounter. The girl was actually an undercover law officer. And the maintenance manager at the Central States Fairgrounds in Rapid City is recovering from a gunshot wound he suffered Sunday morning. The shooting set off a search for the suspect, 58-year-old John Lee. Lee traveled to the Oglala Sioux Reservation where tribal police confronted him. Lee shot and wounded a tribal officer, but was killed as the other officers returned fire. From the Kello.com News Center, I'm Tom Rooney.
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With the temperature in the 90s today, wouldn't it be great to go to Wild Water West? 4-pack of tickets up for grabs. 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Here's Post Malone and Psycho. Damn,

0: Q1019. That's Halsey. Hydration is the name of the game today. The heat index, they say, could be over 103. Here's the weather check. Brian Carsten.
1: 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Sioux Falls weather.
2: Hot and humid today, also windy. High 95 in the Sioux Falls area, southeast wind 20 to 35. A good chance of scattered storms tonight. Some of those will likely become strong to severe, so stay aware of the weather. Low temperatures in the upper 60s. Tomorrow, a west wind, partly sunny, and a high in the upper 80s. From the Storm Center at Kibbleland TV, I'm meteorologist Brian Carstens.
3: From the Kello.com News Center, I'm Tom Rooney. The two remaining candidates for mayor in Sioux Falls squared off in a debate yesterday. Christine Erickson and Jamie Smith appeared before the Sioux Falls Rotary Club. Questioning focused on public safety, affordability, homelessness, and a number of other issues. Minnehaha County Auditor Leah Anderson is calling for more changes in South Dakota's primary election system. The county had over 300 ballot forms in last week's primary election. She says there could have been even more if all school districts and cities had participated. And it's been vacant since 2010, but a private prison in western Minnesota is showing new life as the Department of Homeland Security and ICE move ahead with plans to reactivate it. The Prairie Correctional Facility near Appleton will be converted into a 1,600-bed immigration detention center housing male and female detainees. The project is igniting intense debate. From the Kello.com News Center, I'm Tom Rooney.
4: News brought to you by Washington Crossing Senior Living Community, coming to Sioux Falls West Side in 2027.

1019, I always say I'm the biggest dog lover. Well, apparently not, because I do not make playlists for my dogs. I was just reading about this. That's a thing. And Taylor Swift is actually the artist most popular on those dog playlists.

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0: Q1019, that's Brittany. Happy Tuesday. Heat advisory from 1 until 9 p.m. tonight. The heat index could well be over 100, so make sure you stay hydrated. 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
1: Bueno, bueno, I'm Jason Derulo, a headliner of Lally Cooler, presented by Market Beat. Win two GA passes with Ray Crockett after three today. 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
1: It is going to be a sauna out there. We've got a heat advisory. Brian Karsten says it kicks in at 1. Let's check in with the latest.
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2: A hot and humid day today for the Sioux Falls area. High temperature at 95 and a southeast wind at 20 to 35. Late evening and overnight storms. We have a very good chance of some severe weather in the region. So stay up on the weather forecast. Low tonight near 68. Tomorrow, west winds high in the upper 80s. From the Storm Center at Kibbeland TV, I'm Brian Karstens.
3: From the Keller.com News Center, I'm Tom Rooney. Not guilty of murder. Lamont Burks Jr. was acquitted by a Minnehaha County jury in Sioux Falls yesterday in the shooting that left 29-year-old Joshua Allen Jr. dead at Dunham Park 2 years ago. Burks was found guilty on 2 counts of aggravated assault. A Sioux Falls man faces up to life in prison after being convicted of attempting to entice a minor using the Internet. 34-year-old Ryan Nigro was caught in a sting operation trying to convince a person he believed to be a 12-year-old girl into meeting for a sexual encounter. That girl actually turned out to be an undercover law officer. And a 22-year-old Flandreau man faces an aggravated assault charge after pointing a gun at another man during a fight in a Sioux Falls parking ramp late Saturday night. Police say video surveillance helped to identify the suspect. Brian Bowles was arrested at a nearby business a short time later. From the Keller.com News Center, I'm Tom Rooney.
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Is your partner your best friend? 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I'm Ryan Kelly. 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

0: Q 101.9. All right. Well, it's not that I'm wanting to fast forward to the 70s, but this is encouraging. What age are people happiest? I just gave it away. Yeah, it's not 40s or 50s. It's people in their 70s. Happy Tuesday. I'm Ryan Kelly with Olivia Rodrigo, Vampire.
1: Hate to give the satisfaction asking how you're doing now. How's the castle built of people you pretend to care about? 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I loved you truly.

0: Q1019, that's Flo Rida. Coming up this Saturday, a fundraiser for Children's Miracle Network at Walmart on North 60th Street. We'll talk about that coming up. But we are interested in this forecast. We have a heat advisory starting at 1 o'clock today. The heat index could be in triple digits.
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2: Hot and humid today, also windy. High 95 in the Sioux Falls area, southeast wind 20 to 35. A good chance of scattered storms tonight. Some of those will likely become strong to severe, so stay aware of the weather. Low temperatures in the upper 60s. Tomorrow, a west wind, partly sunny, and a high in the upper 80s. From the Storm Center at Kettleland TV, I'm meteorologist Brian Karstens.
3: From the Kello.com News Center, I'm Tom Rooney. Lamont Burks Jr. was found not guilty of murder yesterday in the shooting that left 29-year-old Joshua Allen Jr. dead in a Sioux Falls park 2 years ago. Burks was found guilty on two counts of aggravated assault. A Sioux Falls man, meanwhile, faces up to life in prison after being convicted in a federal court of attempting to entice a minor using the Internet. 34-year-old Ryan Nigro was caught in the sting operation, trying to convince a person he believed was a 12-year-old girl into meeting for a sexual encounter. The girl was actually an undercover law officer. And the maintenance manager at the Central States Fairgrounds in Rapid City is recovering from a gunshot wound he suffered Sunday morning. The shooting set off a search for the suspect, 58-year-old John Lee. Lee traveled to the Oglala Sioux Reservation where tribal police confronted him. Lee shot and wounded a tribal officer, but was killed as the other officers returned fire. From the Kello.com News Center, I'm Tom Rooney.
4: 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They fix your teeth while you sleep. Yeah.

you, 101.9, you, me, we're fans and supporters of Children's Miracle Network, and there's a fundraiser happening at Walmart on North 60th Street Saturday from 11 to 3. They're going to be grilling hot dogs. 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Here's Paramore and Mr.

0: Q 1019. Die on this hill. That's Sienna Spiro. We've got a heat advisory from 1 until 9 p.m. tonight. Make sure you take care of you. Make sure you take care of your pets. Make sure if they're outside that they have access to shade and lots of water. 103 heat index possible. That forecast always available inside our mobile app. All right, go Canaries. We want to put you in the stands with some free tickets. We've got two back-to-back series. The first one with the Kansas City Monarchs. Three games starting Friday. Friday, by the way, features fireworks and family fun day on Sunday. Ray Crockett is giving away tickets after 3 o'clock this afternoon. Here's your latest in pop culture, your entertainment update brought to you by Hander Plumbing and HVAC. Ariana Grande and Wicked co-star Ethan Slater have called it quits. They were together for 3 years. They still remain friends. By the way, congratulations, Ariana. Her new song, Hate That I Made You Love Me, debuted at number one on the Hot 100. It's been a long time coming, but the sequel to Romy and Michelle's high school reunion started shooting Friday. Finally, tonight, game four of the Stanley Cup Finals. Knights are going to host. They lead the Hurricanes in the series 2-1. That's your entertainment update. I'm Ryan Kelly.
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too. 1019, going on a first date, here's a tip. Don't make it too long. Don't overstay your welcome. Over half of singles think a good first date should last anywhere from 2 to 4 hours. Max. I'm Ryan Kelly. Mr. Know-It-All. It's Teddy Swims. 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
1: Thank you so much for listening. We've got a heat advisory. Let's get right to that forecast with meteorologist Brian Carstens.
0: Q1019, Sioux Falls weather.
2: A hot and humid day today for the Sioux Falls area. High temperature at 95 and a southeast wind at 20 to 35. Late evening and overnight storms. We have a very good chance of some severe weather in the region, so stay up on the weather forecast. Low tonight near 68. Tomorrow, west winds high in the upper 80s. From the Storm Center at Keatherland TV, I'm Brian Carstens.
3: From the Keller.com News Center, I'm Tom Rooney. The two remaining candidates for mayor in Sioux Falls squared off in a debate yesterday. Christine Erickson and Jamie Smith appeared before the Sioux Falls Rotary Club. Questioning focused on public safety, affordability, homelessness, and a number of other issues. Minnehaha County Auditor Leah Anderson is calling for more changes in South Dakota's primary election system. The county had over 300 ballot forms in last week's primary election. She says there could have been even more if all school districts and cities had participated. And it's been vacant since 2010, but a private prison in western Minnesota is showing new life as the Department of Homeland Security and ICE move ahead with plans to reactivate it. The Prairie Correctional Facility near Appleton will be converted into a 1,600-bed immigration detention center housing male and female detainees. The project is igniting intense debate. From the Keller.com News Center, I'm Tom Rooney.
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What do you do on a day where it's going to be in the 90s? You go to Wild Water West, don't you? 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

Q 101.9, who's grumpier in the morning, men or women? Science says women, and they've got a good reason. Women tend to be the ones who make breakfast, make sure that the kids are ready for school, and, I mean, getting ready themselves. Stressful way to start the day. I'm Ryan Kelly, Huntress Golden on Q 101.9.

0: Q1019 with the latest from Bruno Mars. It's called Risk It All. Happy Tuesday. Heat advisory from 1 until 9 o'clock tonight. They say the heat index could be in the triple digits. That weather always available. 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
1: Ariana Grande and Wicked co-star Ethan Slater have called it quits. 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They still remain friends. By the way, congratulations, Ariana. Her new song, Hate That I Made You Love Me, debuted at number 1 on the Hot 100. It's been a long time coming, but the sequel to Romy and Michelle's high school reunion started shooting Friday. Finally, tonight, game 4 of the Stanley Cup Finals, Knights are going to host. They lead the Hurricanes in the series 2-1. That's your entertainment update. I'm Ryan Kelly.
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7: Q1019, Sioux Falls weather.
8: Hot and humid today, also windy. High 95 in the Sioux Falls area, southeast wind 20 to 35. A good chance of scattered storms tonight. Some of those will likely become strong to severe, so stay aware of the weather. Low temperatures in the upper 60s. Tomorrow, a west wind, partly sunny, and a high in the upper 80s. From the Storm Center at Kibbeland TV, I'm meteorologist Brian Karstens.

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1: 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We're so excited about it. Headliners, Jason Derulo and Gavin DeGraw. I get up.

0: Q101. Want to help your relationship? Take a road trip. I mean, we just did kick off road trip season, right? Top three favorite on the road activities. 80% of people say they like to just catch up. Conversations, the best ones people agree are in the car. And 65% of the discussions are serious, meaningful talks. I've got Rima with Selena Gomez coming up and Morgan Wallen featuring Tate McRae.
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1019, make sure you're hydrated today. The heat index, they say, could be in triple digits. A heat advisory starts at 1. Bella K, Q, 1019.

0: 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Hi, I'm Ryan. 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
2: Q1019, Sioux Falls weather.
3: A hot and humid day today for the Sioux Falls area. High temperature at 95 and a southeast wind at 20 to 35. Late evening and overnight storms. We have a very good chance of some severe weather in the region, so stay up on the weather forecast. Low tonight near 68. Tomorrow, west winds high in the upper 80s. From the Storm Center at Kibbeland TV, I'm Brian Carstens.

1019 Promiscuous from Nelly Furtado. I'm Ryan Kelly. Have a fantastic rest of your Tuesday. Please do stay hydrated if you're outside and make sure you're taking care of your animals. Heat index, they say, could be near 103 this afternoon. Here's American Girls from Harry Styles.

0: 101.9 CeeLo Green. It's Forget You. Good morning. I'm Chris Calhoun. Great to be back after a week of vacation, some time out on the West Coast, and some travel adventures getting back to the Sioux Empire. I was supposed to be here yesterday, but the airlines had other ideas. But hey, great to be back, and thanks to Andy Harris for filling in. We've got a great coupon to tell you about this week, thanks to our friends at Overtime Sports Grill and Bar, East 26th Street, just east of Sycamore. 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
11: Hot and humid today, also windy. High 95 in the Sioux Falls area, southeast wind 20 to 35. A good chance of scattered storms tonight. Some of those will likely become strong to severe, so stay aware of the weather. Low temperatures in the upper 60s. Tomorrow, a west wind, partly sunny, and a high in the upper 80s. From the Storm Center at Kettleland TV, I'm meteorologist Brian Karstens.

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0: Soupball's Q1019. 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A great lineup of artists, including Jason Derulo and Kevin DeGraw. 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

0: 101.9 Alex Warren. That's his latest. It's a fever dream. I'm Chris Calhoun. Can't wait for this show. Weird Al Yankovic at the Premier Center. 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We've got a bunch of them to give away next week. 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
7: Q1019, Sioux Falls weather.
8: It is going to be a very hot afternoon as highs get to near 94 degrees with southeast winds at 20 to 35 miles per hour. There is going to be plenty of sunshine as well, but as we head into tonight, the chance for showers and thunderstorms is going to increase. Some of the storms could be strong to severe. From the Kello Land Live Doppler HD Storm Center, I'm meteorologist Jalen Borison.

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Sing along with Risk It Up.

0: 101.9, Rihanna, Calvin Harris, and We Found Love. Good afternoon. I'm Chris Calhoun. Have you been out to the Birdcage yet? Sioux Falls Canaries this season off to a great start. They're playing some great baseball. Big games coming up. Three with Kansas City starting on Friday, and then three with Sioux City starting on Monday. Of course, fireworks every Friday night. Family fun days on Sunday. And we've got tickets for you after 3 o'clock today with Ray Crockett. 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
5: Q1019, Sioux Falls weather.
6: A hot afternoon is in store as southeast winds at 20 to 35 miles per hour help highs get to near 95, but it could feel like 103 at times. Our skies will also be mostly sunny before the chance for showers and thunderstorms increases by tonight. Some of those storms could be strong to severe. From the Keloland Live Doppler HD Storm Center, I'm meteorologist Jalen Borison.

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0: 9. Ella Langley. 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
8: Q1019. Sioux Falls weather.
9: It is going to be a very hot afternoon as highs get to near 94 degrees with southeast winds at 20 to 35 miles per hour. There is going to be plenty of sunshine as well, but as we head into tonight, the chance for showers and thunderstorms is going to increase. Some of the storms could be strong to severe. From the Kelloland Live Doppler HD Storm Center, I'm meteorologist Jalen Borison.

0: Sioux Falls Q 101.9 Chainsmokers with Halsey. That is Closer. Good afternoon. I'm Chris Calhoun. Can't wait for the Weird Al Yankovic show. It's coming up quick now out at the Premier Center on Tuesday night, the 30th. 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And if you would like to win some Weird Al tickets, we're going to be giving them away all next week. 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

0: Q1019's Zara Larson. It's Midnight Sun. I'm Chris Calhoun. I'm with you till 3. Ray Crockett for the rest of your afternoon and that drive home with the most nonstop music. Lots of prizes today, too, like Canaries tickets. How about Lally Cooler passes? 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He's in after 3 on Q1019.
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2: Q1019, Sioux Falls weather.
3: A hot afternoon is in store as southeast winds at 20 to 35 miles per hour help highs get to near 95, but it could feel like 103 at times. Our skies will also be mostly sunny before the chance for showers and thunderstorms increases by tonight. Some of those storms could be strong to severe. From the Kemmel Land Live Doppler HD Storm Center, I'm meteorologist Jalen Borison.

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1: Sioux Falls Q 101.9, just into another long set of Sioux Falls' best music, Harry Styles, it's American Girls.

Q1019, Ray Crockett with you on this Tuesday afternoon. Heat advisory is in effect until 9 o'clock tonight. It's 93 in downtown Sioux Falls, but it feels like 100. So take your time out there. If you're working outside, keep yourself hydrated and take breaks. How about every time you hear my voice, it's time to take a break and get some water. Sounds good to me. I got prizes coming up later on. Let's stick around for those. It's time to just have some fun. It's Imagine Dragons now. Enemy.

fly on my drive to the top. 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I'm an astronaut. I blasted off the planet, rock that caused catastrophe, and it matters more because I had it. Now I had, I thought about wreaking havoc on an opposition. Kind of shocking, they want a static with precision. I'm automatic. 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

Junction with one of the world's most popular Korean bands released a version of their famous cookie. It is a brown sugar cookie, pancake flavored cream center stuffed between two purple cookies. Okay. It's BTS. Yep. BTS Oreos. Go grab them while you can. Swear.

0: 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Swimsuit, towel, and sunscreens, all you need. 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
6: Q1019, Sioux Falls weather.
7: It is going to be a very hot afternoon as highs get to near 94 degrees with southeast winds at 20 to 35 miles per hour. There is going to be plenty of sunshine as well, but as we head into tonight, the chance for showers and thunderstorms is going to increase. Some of the storms could be strong to severe. From the Killowland Live Doppler HD Storm Center, I'm meteorologist Jalen Borison.

0: Who's this?
1: Drew.
0: Drew, congratulations. You got four tickets for Sunday's Canaries game when they beat down the Kansas City Monarchs.
1: Awesome. Thank you.
0: That's a Sunday fun day. You got some kids?
1: Oh, yeah.
0: Yeah, they get to run the bases and get autographs after the game. It's a whole lot of fun.
1: Oh, yeah. They like to stand up the side and try to catch the foul balls.
0: Well, everybody likes to do that. 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

Sioux Falls home for more music, more variety. Q1019. I am Ray Crockett. We're having a fun time. Hopefully you are as well. It's 93 degrees in downtown Sioux Falls. That heat advisory is here till 9 o'clock tonight. So be careful out there.

Q1019. According to Cosmopolitan, 41% of women have ruined something that they borrowed and lied about it. Well, I can confidently tell you that probably 100% of us men have ruined something from a neighbor and we've lied about it as well. So don't feel bad. Here's Olivia Rodrigo now on Q1019.

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0: 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I got 2 general admission passes for Saturday night at Lolly Cooler. 605-336-1019, caller number 9. Nicki Minaj is coming up on Q1019.
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4: Q1019, Sioux Falls weather.
5: Increasing cloudiness with a chance for thunderstorms as we head into the night. Some of those storms may be strong to severe, with all forms of severe weather possible. So be sure to stay weather aware. We'll have a low south of 70 with a south wind of 15 to 30 miles per hour. A few more thunderstorms on Wednesday, 89 and partly cloudy otherwise. Then a few more showers on Thursday, partly cloudy and windy, with a high on either side of 80. From the Storm Center, I'm meteorologist Adam Root.

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0: Lisa, congratulations. You got yourself two general admission passes for Saturday night at Lolly Cooler.
1: Oh, my gosh, that's awesome.
0: Yeah, did you go last year?
1: I did not.
0: Oh, so you're looking forward to this year and having a lot of fun.
1: Yes, absolutely.
0: Who are you going to take with you?
1: I am going to take my son with me. Yep, he's my first choice. He's 24, and it's his late birthday present.
0: Oh, I like to. I love to hear that. What station just made you a winner?
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3: 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You know the roof on fire. We gon' boogie, oogie, oogie, jiggle, wiggle, and dance like the roof on fire. We gon' drink drinks and take shots until we fall out like the roof on fire. Now, baby, get my booty naked, take off all your clothes and light the roof on fire. 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

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I'm your ride home, buddy. It's after work. Everybody be safe out there. It's nice and hot. If you don't have your air on, roll your windows down and blast Q1019. Appreciate that. So get Leroy now on Q1019.

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101.9. Don't forget, hang out with Ethan Jones later on tonight. He'll be here at 7 o'clock. I know he's got a great show for you, so make sure you stick around. Justin Bieber's latest, Speed Demon, now on Q 101.9.

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0: 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Walmart, West 60th Street, north side of town. 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
7: We have the potential for strong to severe thunderstorms as we head into the night and beyond the midnight hours. So have multiple ways to receive weather warnings if and when they come in. We'll have that chance of thunderstorms in place with a low of 68 and then a few more thunderstorms on Wednesday with a noticeably lower severe threat, high of 89 with a west wind around 20 miles per hour. A few more showers on Thursday with a high of 80. From the Storm Center, I'm meteorologist Adam Root.

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Q1019, another big set right in front of you to make sure you get yourself all the way home with Benson Boone and Ava Max. But right now, it's the latest from Teddy Swims, Mr. Know-It-All, on Q1019.

Q1019, Ray Crockett with you on this Tuesday evening. Pitbull, Little John there. Damn, I love Miami, and it's about as hot in Miami as it is here. So everybody stay safe out there. Make sure you keep yourself hydrated and take breaks if you're going to be outside. Olivia Rodrigo now on Q1019.

0: Q101.9. 21 Pilots and Stressed Out. Great way to relieve some stress. Head out to Wild Water West. Yeah, they're open every, well, long as the weather permits, every night, all day long. And Family Fun Night returns Wednesday night. Tomorrow night, we're going to be out there hooking you up with some Coca-Cola prizes, things from the queue. Half price to get in, 4 to 8 p.m. every Wednesday night. So throw on a swimsuit, grab a towel, some sunscreen, and come on down and have some fun with us. And we also have some passes available right now for you. You can use those anytime this summer. If you would like four of them, text WATER, W-A-T-E-R, to 605-336-1019. Those four passes could be yours. 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
9: Increasing cloudiness with a chance for thunderstorms as we head into the night. Some of those storms may be strong to severe with all forms of severe weather possible. So be sure to stay weather aware. We'll have a low south of 70 with a south wind of 15 to 30 miles per hour. A few more thunderstorms on Wednesday, 89 and partly cloudy otherwise. Then a few more showers on Thursday, partly cloudy and windy with a high on either side of 80. From the Storm Center, I'm meteorologist Adam Rutt.

Q1019, Ray Crockett with you, but I'm sliding on out. Ethan Jones, he's sliding on in. He'll take you the rest of the evening, so be nice to him. Meghan Trainor's latest, Shimmer, on Q1019.